0: Let's learn English with Cikgu Angela.
1: Hello, Meg.
2: Hello, Amy.
3: Hello, teacher.
4: Good morning, teacher.
1: Hello, everybody. Hey, can you help me or not, Amy? Uh-huh. I need someone to get me a glass of water.
2: No problem, teacher.
1: I'm so thirsty.
2: No problem. You want coffee? You want tea? Also can, teacher.
4: Teacher. Hmm. Oh, teacher, you are carrying too many books lah. Todah ke teacher?
1: Yes.
4: I can help you, teacher. You want me to help you, teacher?
1: Okay. When you see someone struggling, you start with a question. Okay? Repeat after me.
2: Okay.
1: Would you like me to help you with that? So today I'm going to teach you how to... You want to help someone, so what do you say? Okay, you can also say, need my help? I can carry those books for you.
2: I can carry them for you, teacher.
1: Yes.
4: Oh. But teacher, if too heavy, I cannot lah.
1: Then you can carry half. Amy, you can also say, can I give you a hand with those books? Can I give you a hand with those papers?
2: Hey. If I give you my hand, then I have only one hand left, teacher.
4: Yeah.
2: What, Kitty Meg? Teacher wants to take my hand away.
1: Okay, can if you say, can I give you a hand? It doesn't mean you cut off your hand and give you. It means to help someone. Okay, it's an idiom, you know, pribahasa.
4: Oh, that means. I want to help you.
1: Yes.
4: Aku dia tolong mu, oh teacher.
1: That's why you say, give me your hand. How do you help people to carry? You use your hands, right?
2: Yes. Yeah.
1: So today we are going to learn about the polite way to offer help to other people.
2: How to tell people you want to help them? Wakil tanon.
1: Today you're learning. You're going to learn. Okay, if your mother... drops her bag of groceries. You know what groceries are?
4: Kudos.
1: What she Kian, bought from meat. What she bought from the supermarket or market, right?
2: Yes.
1: So what do you say to her, your mother? Do you just pick it up and carry?
2: It happens all the time, teacher.
1: All the time she will drop her bag.
4: Because Amy, you don't help your mother.
1: So how do you offer to help her? How?
4: How, Amy?
2: I just pick up all her things and walk to the car. No need to say anything. Is that correct?
1: Normally, we be the year. We be the year or some. We just don't say anything. Just say, okay, mommy. Okay.
2: Just turung. Just tunuk, like that, tunuk, right? Tunuk.
1: Yes. But in English.
4: No need to ask.
1: In English, if it is a stranger or somebody who is older than you, you say,
4: come, I help you.
1: May I help you, mom? Can I help you with that, mom? Would you like some help, mom? Do you need any help, mom?
4: Pasti, mesti mau minta permission.
1: You ask politely that you want to help. Okay.
4: I help you, mom. Come, I help you.
1: That is informal.
4: Informal.
1: Yeah. Because it's somebody you know, right?
2: Oh, you can say, mommy, you need help?
1: Yes. You see, mommy, do you need help? Then you're saying, do you need any help, mom?
2: So what if the person doesn't need my help, teacher?
1: Doesn't need your help? Good question. If somebody says, no, I don't need your help, thank you, then you don't have to force them to ask you to help.
4: You should go away.
1: Yeah, you should respect their answer.
4: You
1: should respect them.
4: Okay. And then teacher, we just say like this, okay, let me know if you need help.
1: Just let me know if you need any help. We always say that, right?
2: Yeah.
1: If somebody's doing something and they want to do it alone.
4: Doria desa. Doria desa.
1: So, if we want to offer help, we must remember three things. Number one, we use polite words.
2: Polite words.
1: And then number two, we speak kindly.
4: Speak kindly.
1: Don't be so rough. Can I help you? You cannot say like that, right? They will just look at you and say, get out of my way. And then, okay, so speak kindly. And then you respect the person's answer.
2: Respect.
1: Okay. If the person says, okay, you can help me with that heavy bag. Do you say, oh no, it's so heavy for me, no need, next time. Do you say that? Because in the beginning you already offer, right?
2: And then, but Meg, we are so small.
4: How to carry a big bag.
2: Sorry,
4: we use polite words to respond. Sorry, I cannot. The bag is too heavy for me to carry.
1: Can I carry the smaller bag? you see? You can say, can I carry the smaller bag instead? At least.
2: Yes.
1: So what about if somebody has lost something?
2: Lost something.
1: And then you want to help to find that thing, you know, like
4: lost what?
1: The person lost his cat. You always hear people losing their cat and dog, right?
4: Yeah.
1: Like mine, somebody took my cat away until today. So you want to help to look for that person's thing, lost thing. What do you say?
2: You lost your cat, did you?
1: Yes, I lost my cat.
2: Let me take you to the police station to make the police report.
4: Yeah. You want to make a police report for your kid?
2: Yes.
4: But I think the police will think you are crazy, Amy. Yeah.
1: The police will say, describe the cat to me. How does it look like? Yeah. What are you going to say? The cat is wearing spectacles. So you don't have to go to the police station to report a lost pet animal unless it is a special animal.
2: Take the photo, show to the cat, and show to the police.
1: you can offer help like this. How, Meng? You have any idea? How do you offer help? To look for the loss.
4: I will say like this. Mm. Let me find your kitten. Although I know I cannot find.
1: Yeah, at least you offer, right?
2: You try. And if I find the kitten so cute, can I take it home?
1: You're hoping to help somebody's kitten and then you want to take it.
2: Sekian cute, terlalu ya teman pahit.
4: Mak ingin the cikgu.
2: Dari aku teman pahit.
1: To replace my lost cat. We can also say, tell me how your kitten looks like. I will keep an eye for it.
2: I will keep an eye. You will keep your eye, Meg. You take your eye and keep it in your pocket.
1: Okay, when you say keep an eye out for something, it means what do you use with your eye? Watch, right? You look at something. So it means to watch carefully or to stay alert.
2: Or stay alert.
1: For that thing to appear.
2: All right.
1: Okay, so if you watch out for any cat that look like that lost cat, then you will tell that person.
2: Nanti jiran punya kucing so jadi mangsa. Oh no.
1: So now you have learned some simple ways to offer help.
4: Yes.
1: But like I say, there are times when the person doesn't need our help.
4: Yeah.
1: Or there are times when we can't help the person. Mm-hmm. So what do we say if the person asks us to help them?
4: Just say sorry, I can't help you this time. Not this time. Yeah. Mm.
2: Sorry, okay. I can't help you.
4: Not this time.
1: Yeah, not this time.
4: Yeah.
1: And then how else can you say it?
2: No idea, teacher.
1: Meg, how else can you say it?
4: Besides, I'm really sorry. Can you ask someone else to help you?
1: Okay. Right, Amy?
2: Yes.
1: Can you ask someone else to help you?
2: Can.
1: Do you think that's polite?
2: Yes.
1: Do you think that's the right way to?
4: Yes, of course.
1: It's okay. Provided you speak kindly and then politely, remember?
4: Can you?
2: Yes.
4: Can you ask someone else to help you?
1: Because I'm quite busy here.
2: Yes, because you already say sorry.
1: I'm quite busy here. You have to be polite. You have to be polite.
4: Please, don't bother me.
1: No.
4: You have to be polite.
2: I'm really sorry. Can you ask someone else to help you?
1: Yes.
4: With a big smile.
1: With a big smile.
2: And innocent face.
1: Yes. Okay, class is over.
2: Yay.
1: Good job.
4: Yeah, yeah.
1: So now I'm ready to go for lunch. I think I will go to the fast food shop and eat.
2: Want to follow you.
4: Teacher, why don't we help you to finish your food?
1: Oh, you offer help, right?
4: Yes.
1: Okay, okay.
4: We ask politely, teacher.
2: Yes. We are offering our help, teacher.
1: Correct. Then you can come.
4: Come with me.
2: Okay,
4: come. Jangan tunggu. Jangan. Kabo pinguman.
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